confrontation with the law. Naturally, we were easy on him. One of our friendly counselors gave him a donut and told him to stick closer to church-oriented social activities.

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'66 seemed like the year I was really going somewhere. 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
1: Welcome, folks. This is Bed Spring Hotel.
0: Could I have your key, honey? I'll open the door for you. What apartment you live in? Number 13.
2: Yeah, who is it?
0: How come you didn't tell me you was married? I'm getting out of here myself.

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That's what you got. Yeah. Now let's go one time. Hey!

0: before you go, there's something I want you to have.
1: Oh, it's beautiful. But wait a minute, isn't this...
0: Yeah, yes it is.
1: But I thought the old lady dropped it into the ocean in the air.
0: Well, baby, I went down and got it for you.

I saw her once, twice, three times, walking down the street looking so fine. She was right.